0: Hey, it's Gustav, and a certain legendary band are about to release their 20th album, and I have a pretty good idea about what it's going to sound like. 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
1: 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This

Santo. This is Officer Jimmy. Looks like we got two Rastafarians down here on I-10. Definitely some marijuana, possibly some firearms. Need two squad cars down here.

scientist and Prince Jammy. Conquest. Tommy McCook in that set, track and dub. A rub up, push up. Termites. DJ Spooky. All you skinheads on your feet. From the Skinhead Moonstomp. Marcia Griffiths in there, Tell Me Now. Power Trio, Bob Marley and the original Wailin' Wailers, back out. This is Simmer Down. 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Everything is much, much, much better with herbs. Clone update. It looks like we might have escaped the frost nights here in Bend, knock on wood somewhere. Maybe finished with trying to cover your plants that you're gonna let run through the whole summer and into the fall. That's my plan with the clones that I got. So they've been in the ground since May 1st. And they're enjoying these warmer temps, tell you what. But it's hot. Keep an eye on them. Keep them watered. A little shade now and then. Not a bad thing either. Get those clones at Tokyo Starfish.

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0: Josh said he's gonna be here at like 2 o'clock. 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

92.9 and Pearl Jam, that's Hail Hail. So Pearl Jam playing the Ohana Festival in September in Southern California, where we'll finally learn who their new drummer is. 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

0: through his daughter. I did it like this. I did it like that. I did it with the wiffle ball bat. So I'm on the run. The cop got my gun. And right about now it's time to have some fun. The king had rocks. That is my name. And I know the fly spot where they got the champagne. We rode for 6 hours. Then we hit the spot. The beat was a bumpin' and the girlies was hot. The dude was staring like he knows who we are. We took the empty spot next to him at the bar. MCA said,
1: yo, you know this kid?
0: I said, I didn't, but I know he did.
1: The kid said,
0: get ready, cause this ain't funny. My name's Mike D and I'm about to get money. Pulled out the jammy, aimed it at the sky. He yelled, drink him up, and let's do fly. Hands went up and people hit the floor. He wasted two kids that ran for the door. I'm Mike D and I get respect. Your cash and your jewelry is what I expect.
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0: MCA was with it, and he's my agent.

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